0: hity na czasie. 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Radio
1: SK. 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
1: 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But wait a minute, isn't this...
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1: 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You sign bold, crazy running to the hundreds. I keep my neck and my wrist at least 100. Hood nigga with the money and they loving it. She got comfortable, she called me by my government. 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
0: And pull off in a Porsche like a car thief.